And that those with faith are more likely to swim. But I'd rather spend the rest of my life sinking.

0: 7 years lived right on this bridge. Ain't no one around me. 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My own little area. 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At first was a lot of bloodshed, a lot of fighting, a lot of my own bloodshed. The very streets I walk on, the very streets I stab people on, the very same streets I used to take a 38 special up on Broadway, snatch people off the street and into the alley, strip motherfucker, get naked. I want it all. At first, Pepe asked what Pepe wanted, to control everything, everyone. I started becoming the Grinch. Even the Grinch has a heart, though. Pepe don't need to fucking walk all over people to be at the top. Just the way you run the streets. Understanding, a good morning, a hug.
1: I remember you.
0: I mean, anybody, your buddy can beat a motherfucker down, put a pipe up somebody's head. It takes a strong motherfucker to give a smile.

The NSA, he gets pictures of me in all kinds of different ways. When I'm up there, when I'm down, he's got me passed out on the street. And one thing about Pepe, motherfucker, you got a camera in my face, give me mine. Give a fuck, what you give me, call something. People say it's a dollar. So, it's something. You know, you use them for laughs and shit. Break yourself, goddammit.

You never know what Pepe does. Pepe works in mysterious fucking ways, okay? I make a lot of people think I'm crazy. It's part of the plan. You never know exactly what I'm thinking, what I'm doing. You can't read me like a book. When Pepe first come to the L.A., Pepe was doing armed robberies. Well, Pepe got caught one time. Pepe snatched the wrong motherfucker. Motherfucker pulled out a .45. So we had a little shootout. I hit him in the leg. He got me in the back. We both went to hospital. Pepe went to jail. It took Pepe 10 years to give back that prison number, E58568. I have an evil side. Like I said, you've heard it. You know, okay? Pepe not always been good. Pepe not always been thoughtful. Pepe not always been nice. But even the Grinch has a heart. Let's go home.

0: earth again.
1: That's not for me to decide. That's for someone who decides to live with me to decide. Not for me.
0: But are you willing to compromise within a relationship?
1: To compromise? What is compromising? Compromising for what? Compromising for what reason? To compromise for what? To compromise. What is compromise?
0: If a man came into your life, wouldn't you want to compromise?
1: Stupid. A man comes into my life and I have to compromise? You must think about that one again. A man comes into my life and you have to compromise? For what? For what? For what? A relationship is a relationship that has to be earned, not to compromise for. And I love relationships. I think they're fantastic. They're wonderful. I think they're great. I think there's nothing in the world more beautiful than falling in love. But falling in love for the right reason, falling in love for the right purpose, falling in love, falling in love. When you fall in love, what is that to compromise about?

It isn't over yet. Keep patience on the left side of your brain. Virtues are relative. No pain. All right.

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1: The God Band-Aid. You got a problem, you stick the God Band-Aid on, you know.
2: 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After Hours.

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2: best,
1: us.
0: Then they
2: best,
0: hung
2: best.
0: Out, but you came home around three, yes you did. If six of y'all went out, then four of you were really cheap, yeah.

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Yeah, me too. 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

0: 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Rasta.
1: Now this one is elementary. 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

0: He's not setting out to hurt people.
1: 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So, you know,
0: his mum, his brother, his girlfriend. He actually, I think, wants to do the right thing. So it's more a question of willpower, self-discipline, circumstances. 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